0: my way.
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0: 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And when it's night in Portofino.
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1: Good night, Kathy. 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
2: Good night, darling. 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You're a big singing star now, remember? This California dew was just a little heavier than usual tonight.
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1: This has got to be the saddest day of my life. I called you here today for a bit of bad news. I won't be able to see you anymore because of my obligations and the ties that you have. We've been meeting here every day. And since this is our last day together, I want to hold you just one more time. When you turn and walk away,

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1: I'm imagining a lot of happy people. And most of you are with someone you love. Well, you are the lucky ones. All over the world there are lots of people who are alone tonight. I imagine most of us have been in that situation at some time or another. I know I have. Recently I heard a most beautiful song with a dynamic lyric that really expresses this feeling of loneliness. 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
1: 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Halloween, do it! Halloween, do it! Halloween, do it! Halloween, do it! Halloween, do it! Halloween, do it! Halloween, do it! Halloween, do it! Halloween, do it! Halloween, do it! Halloween, do it! Halloween, do it! Halloween, do it! Halloween, do it! Halloween, do it! Halloween, do it! Halloween, do it! Halloween, do it! Halloween, do it! Halloween, do it! Halloween, do it! Halloween, do it! Halloween, do it! Halloween, do it! Halloween, do it! Halloween, do it! Halloween, do it! Halloween, do it! Halloween, do it! Halloween, do it! Halloween, do it! Halloween, do it! Halloween, do it! Halloween, do it! Halloween, do it! Halloween, do it! Halloween, do it! Halloween, do it! Halloween, do it! Halloween, do it! Halloween, do it! Halloween, do it! Halloween, do it! Halloween, do it! Halloween, do it! Halloween, do it! Hal

Sorry to waste your time. And I think to myself, why now? Why me? Why?